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And I'm losing my patience. 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And it gets so frustrating. I'm wasting my nights chasing the heights. I'm feeling so lonely, just trying to find

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0: cold night. 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And I walk round broken, skeptical, hoping one day she'll return to my side.
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maximum muziky. 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I'm losing battles with a voice that I can fight. 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

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Jordan.

maximum muziky. 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
1: It's been a ride. I guess I had to go to that place to get to this one. Now some of you might still be in that place. 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

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There's only darkness down the road, but you're the light that's shining through silver and gold. And I know I'll always be alright by my side.